classic rock at night, Pride and Joy, Stevie Ray Vaughan, and Double Trouble. I'm not sure if Rush did this in honor of my birthday or not, but we'll details on it after Finger 11 and Aerosmith. Same old song and dance. It's classic rock at night.

0: Classic Rock at Night. That's Paralyzer. Finger 11. Not sure if Rush did this in honor of my birthday, but the Neil Peart documentary, No One's Disciple, is going to premiere at TIFF before airing September 23rd on CBC and CBC Gem, 8 p.m. That is my birthday. Quite exciting. So Neil Peart, of course, grew up in Port Dalhousie and is named among music's all-time greatest drummers, if not the greatest. Kind of a cool idea for this documentary. Some of his drummer friends are showing up, like Chad Smith, who's going to sit in to play Limelight, and Stuart Copeland of The Police, sitting in to play New World Man. Make sure you watch it. September 23rd, my birthday, celebrate with the Neil Peart documentary. It's called No One's Disciple.
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6: 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Niagara three-day weather.
7: Partly cloudy, then clearing tonight, a low of 13. Tuesday, a mix of sun and cloud, a chance of showers with a high of 26. Wednesday, cloudy, a chance of showers and a high of 24. And Thursday, a mix of sun and cloud, a chance of showers and a high of 26.
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0: 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Mornings with Darlene and Brian. 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
1: Coming up Tuesday, we're going to give you a chance to see the Niagara Ice Dogs. They're getting their season underway this weekend. 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

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Darlene and Brian will be in 7:40. 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

0: Classic Rock at Night, Audio Slave, Like a Stone. Looks like 83-year-old Judge Judy is hanging up her robe and retiring her gavel. The final episode of her current show, Judy Justice, will air on October 22nd. She's been doing Judge Judy a long, long time. She is the judge we all kind of listened to, didn't we? Now, Adam Levy is her son, and he's going to take over the courtroom duties. A new syndicated small claims program is called Adam's Law, set to premiere September 14th. We've got The Verve, Red Ryder, and Foreigner all queued up for you.
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Classic Rock at Night. That is Cadillac Ranch and Bruce Springsteen. Now, just for the record, Oktoberfest in Munich, Germany actually begins this coming Saturday. Yeah, it's always on the third Saturday of September. It runs until the first Sunday of October, celebrating all things German and beer, of course. Oktoberfest is on the way. Can't wait. It's that song after this song from Pink Floyd. It's Money. It's Classic Rock at Night.

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1: Yeah, it's definitely like you was cruising for bruising.
0: Yeah,
2: I don't know, I was really drunk at the time. You just told me it was a

0: Classic rock at night with that song, It's Big Wreck. Did you know new study finds that a higher level of celebrity worship is associated with a lower cognitive performance? So that means if you're really crazy about celebrities, you're probably not that smart. Now, if you will go down to TIFF at all while it's running, the Toronto International Film Festival, you will see a lineup of people with cameras waiting for celebrities. And yeah, you guessed it. Each one has low cognitive performance.
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5: Partly cloudy, then clearing tonight, a low of 13. Tuesday, a mix of sun and cloud, a chance of showers with a high of 26. Wednesday, cloudy, a chance of showers and a high of 24. And Thursday, a mix of sun and cloud, a chance of showers and a high of 26.
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0: 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Mornings with Darlene and Brian. 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
1: Coming up Tuesday, we're going to give you a chance to see the Niagara Ice Dogs. They're getting their season underway this weekend. Go Dogs, go.
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0: Classic rock at night with Queens of the Stone Age. And no one knows, a recent study reveals that rocking in a rocking chair will reduce anxiety. It will reduce depression. And it will improve your balance. I'm not sure how that works. Maybe it works on your core because you're rocking back and forth. We don't have rocking chairs around here, but more rock and roll with Weezer, Street Heart, and The Hip next.
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0: 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Niagara 3-day weather.
9: Partly cloudy, then clearing tonight, a low of 13. Tuesday, a mix of sun and cloud, a chance of showers with a high of 26. Wednesday, cloudy, a chance of showers and a high of 24. And Thursday, a mix of sun and cloud, a chance of showers and a high of 26.
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0: 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Mornings with Darlene and Brian. 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
1: Coming up Tuesday, we're going to give you a chance to see the Niagara Ice Dogs. 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
0: 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Niagara three-day weather.
11: Partly cloudy, then clearing tonight, a low of 13. Tuesday, a mix of sun and cloud, a chance of showers with a high of 26. Wednesday, cloudy, a chance of showers and a high of 24. And Thursday, a mix of sun and cloud, a chance of showers and a high of 26.
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0: 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Mornings with Darlene and Brian. 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
1: Hey, got a mix of sun and cloud for today, and there is the possibility of some showers heading our way as well, and we'll be on the windy side as we get up to about 25. A little bit of humidity is back again today. Right now, it's 12 in Niagara.
0: Man, we were shaking hands and kissing babies yesterday at Zaire's for Mission 10,000.
1: Like, am I running for mayor around here? Am I running for council?
0: You could.
1: Holy smokes, it felt like that, didn't it? But it was great being at the Penn Center, Zaire's, and meeting all our listeners.
0: We need to meet 10,000 people. It's your chance to win $5,000.
1: Yeah, it's really simple. You come, you get a photograph of myself and Darlene, and then we'll give you a golden ticket with a number on it, and then you simply have to take that photo of us, by the way, and upload it, and boom, there you go, a chance to win that $5,000.
0: Coming up later this morning, we'll let you know the next location, when and where.
1: Yeah,
0: so it's going to be good.
1: We're going to be all around the region in a few weeks.
0: Elvis Costello and the Imposters. OLG stage last Saturday. Not going to lie, one of my favorite shows of all time.
1: Now, let's put this into perspective. You go to a lot of shows. You've seen AC/DC. You've seen an awful lot of stuff
0: all
1: at the Falls View. And you're saying that this one ranks right up at the top.
0: I'm telling you, Elvis can play some guitar. Charlie Sexton was there on guitar. The entire band, super fun to watch. Like, honestly, I can't wait for them to come back.
1: Sounds like they were rocking.
0: You got it. Let's pump it up. Giant FM. Good morning.

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1: Mix of sun and cloud today with a slight chance of showers. Good morning. I'm Matt Latour. Your three-day pinpoint weather details coming up. Two people are facing aggravated assault charges following an alleged road rage incident in Pelham earlier this month. Police say a 64-year-old Pelham man was involved in a verbal argument with a man and a woman from another vehicle on Highway 406 before the confrontation turned physical near Highway 20 and Merrittville Highway. The victim suffered significant injuries and was taken to hospital for treatment. NRPS detectives later identified two suspects as 30-year-old Megan Williams of Welland and 31-year-old Donald Maservi of St. Catharines. Both were released from custody and are scheduled to appear at a later court date. The Niagara Advisory Coalition has confirmed a list of officials and mayoral candidates attending their upcoming forum on homelessness and housing. The public forum will be held Saturday morning from 9 a.m. till noon at St. George's Anglican Church in St. Catharines. The coalition says it is designed to provide residents of Niagara an opportunity to hear thoughts from current and potential future leaders about homelessness and housing issues in the community. Among those attending will be current St. Catharines Mayor Matt Sisko, current Niagara-on-the-Lake Lord Mayor Gary Zalepa, along with other mayoral candidates from St. Catharines, Welland, Lincoln, Grimsby, Fort Erie, and Port Colborne. And this week is Living Donation Week, recognizing the Canadians who donate a kidney or part of their liver to help somebody in need. Canadian Blood Services says more than 4,000 Canadians are currently waiting for an organ transplant, and about 250 people die each year while waiting. The campaign aims to raise awareness about living donation and encourage more people to consider becoming donors. Canadian Blood Services says living donation can mean shorter wait times and better health outcomes for recipients, while donor safety remains the top priority. You can learn more about becoming a living donor at our website, NiagaraDailyNews.ca. In sports last night, the Jays fell to the Tigers 6-5. With the loss, Toronto is one game out of the final wild card spot in the American League. In local baseball, the Welland Jackfish kick off the Dominico Cup Championship Series on Friday in Hamilton. The first game of the series to be held in Welland will be Saturday night. And in the NFL Monday Nighter last night, the Chiefs beat the Broncos 31-10. 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
2: And we are looking good on area roads right now. There is a bit of a slowdown between Grimsby and Beamsville, and that's on the 40 rebound QEW. Looks like they're just ramping up construction in that area. Bit of a slowdown over the Burlington Skyway Bridge, Toronto bound. Nothing too major, however. A disabled vehicle on the QE Toronto bound ramp at Highway 427. The right lane and the right shoulder are currently closed. Well, the canal looks like all the bridges are down and available. And taking a look at the border, no delays for any cars or trucks. 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More traffic in minutes. Coming up, Niagara 3-Day Weather.
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11: Mix of sun and cloud today, but there is a slight chance of some showers early this afternoon. A high of 25, feeling more like 29 once you factor in humidity. Risk of thunderstorms tonight with an overnight low of 19. Tomorrow, chance of showers in the morning. A high of 26, feeling like 32. And on Thursday, mix of sun and cloud with a chance of showers. A high of 26. I'm Matt Latour.
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1: And we're looking at a mix of sun and cloud for today. There is a possibility of some showers on the way late this morning as well. It will be windy, a high of 25, at the moment 12 in Niagara.
0: Someone will win $5,000 cash with our brand new contest called Mission 10,000.
1: Yeah, that's right. We want to meet 10,000 people. We do. Our announcers, Darlene and myself, we want to shake some hands, hug a few people, and then also give you a chance to win all that money.
0: I wasn't even out of my Jeep yesterday, and there was a lineup.
1: All of a sudden, I felt like a real celebrity.
0: Like a real, like not a pretend one, no, on the radio.
1: No, I'm talking a real celebrity. Like I've actually done some acting work before. You're right. I went there at Zara's, as you did, at the Penn Center and St. Catharines, and boom, all the pictures that were taken, people's phones up. It's fantastic.
0: It was cool. You need a golden ticket. You only can get one, though. Now, it's not just Brian and I. It will be other announcers and street team members all over the place. So hang tight. We're going to let you know the next location for your chance to win $5,000. More Skywheel drama.
1: Yeah, and this might actually put a smile on your face, this news.
0: I don't mind it. I don't mind it.
1: No, I think Wayne Gates will be very happy. As a matter of fact, I think he was pleased when he heard the news.
0: Well, if you think the Skywheel is going to be big, hang on. Did you see the super yacht cruising through the Welland Canal?
1: I didn't get a chance to see it, but I've heard so much about it. And boy, I'm telling you, someone's won a few $1 million in the past.
0: Very stealthy, for sure. Ooh. You think that's stealthy? See what the British Army's pulling off. We're going to give you the cool details on that. Some rockers, classic rockers, have inspired Oprah.
1: Really?
0: Yeah.
1: Is she going out on tour, or is she doing...
0: Maybe.
1: Okay.
0: Hope she doesn't sing, but cool story coming up, and we're going to have some Ice Dog tickets for you later this morning.
1: Yeah, we sure are. Yeah, the Ottawa 67s will be in town, so we could be sending you to see the game.
0: Good luck to you. It's Pat Benatar, Heartbreaker on Giants.

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1: Good morning. I'm Matt Latour. Tonight, the First Ontario Performing Arts Centre is hosting the Snowbird Concert Series. You can enjoy a free concert starting at 7 p.m. with performances by singer-songwriter Carolyn Don Johnson, comedian Bruce McCullough, and fiddler Ashley McIsaac. Tomorrow, the Rotary Club of Welland is hosting a bocce ball social with dinner starting at 5:30 p.m. at Casa Dante. And until September 23rd, Dancing Queen ABBA's Greatest Hits is continuing its run of shows at Avalon Theater in Niagara Falls. With 12 shows left, this brings the Sounds of ABBA to life, featuring all of their classics. You can get tickets at Falls View's website. In local sports, over the next 48 hours, tonight the Fort Erie Meteors are in Stony Creek to face off with the Generals. Puck drop for that one is at 7:30. Later in the week, the Ice Dogs kick off the regular season in Brantford to take on the Bulldogs at 7 o'clock. That's Friday night. Also Friday night, the Welland Jackfish kick off the Dominico Cup Finals against the Hamilton Cardinals in Hamilton. You can get all the details on these events and more at niagaradailynews.ca. Just click the 48 in the newsroom. I'm Matt Latour, and that's what's happening around Niagara.
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4: 622 with Darren Bry.
5: And we are looking pretty good on area roads now in Niagara. Happy to say that that little bit of a slowdown between Grimsby and Beamsville looks like that's now pretty much cleared up now, and traffic is moving very well. A little heavier volume over the Burlington Skyway Bridge right now. And then if you're heading out towards Toronto, we do have a disabled vehicle. Toronto-bound ramp at Highway 427, the right lane and the right shoulder are currently closed. Welland Canal, the Carlton Street Bridge is raised and unavailable. And at the border, no delays for any cars or trucks. 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More traffic in minutes coming up. Niagara 3-day weather.
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0: 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Niagara three-day weather.
1: Mix of sun and cloud today, but there is a slight chance of some showers early this afternoon. A high of 25, feeling more like 29 once you factor in humidity. Risk of thunderstorms tonight with an overnight low of 19. Tomorrow, chance of showers in the morning. A high of 26, feeling like 32. And on Thursday, mix of sun and cloud with a chance of showers. A high of 26. I'm Matt Latour.
0: Good morning. Morning's full of fun, laughter, and good vibes. 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
1: Mix of sun and cloud for today. There is the possibility of showers late this morning, early this afternoon. And windy, we're getting up to 25, currently 12 right now in Niagara.
0: Niagara Parks canceled its request for proposals for the controversial observation wheel.
1: Yeah, Doug Ford's idea of having it in Queen Victoria Park, all said and done, it's gone.
0: So there won't be two, but there will be one big one.
1: That's right. The Sky Wheel on Clifton Hill is set for a major upgrade, including a new 76-meter wheel that would make it the tallest in the country.
0: Whew.
1: That's going to be a big wheel.
0: So it's currently 175 feet, but they're going to make it 249 feet.
1: Yeah, that's going to give you quite the view.
0: I think... Okay, fun for sure, but scary.
1: Yeah, especially if it should stop unexpectedly or anything like that, definitely.
0: Yeah, quite the view. I've been on the Montreal wheel, 197 feet.
1: That's right.
0: So this is going to be far bigger, and that one freaked me out.
1: I've been on the Montreal wheel myself, too, and what a great view you get there is, too.
0: I think it's a good idea.
1: I was going to go on the Niagara Sky Wheel to watch the fireworks go off, and it was great, except the people in front had problems buckling up.
0: So, what does that mean?
1: Well, they were pretty big people, shall we say. And so you have a seatbelt or something to fasten up. And so they were having trouble with it. So the attendants...
0: They were moving around on the wheel and were freaking you out.
1: The attendants were helping, and I'm going, okay, come on. We want to get on here and see this thing. And next thing I know, we're still standing there and boom, boom, boom, go the fireworks.
0: Oh, I thought you guys were going around and you're up there and they're like making the whole thing shake or something.
1: No.
0: Because when I go, I'm like, don't move.
1: Oh, I hate that. There's always someone who's like...
0: A jerk.
1: Yeah, that gets up and disco dances or something.
0: Niagara Falls, MPP Wayne Gates. I mean, there was a petition, a town hall to chop that second wheel down. And nobody wanted it here.
1: Exactly. So Queen Victoria Park stays as it should be.
0: Awesome. It's the Cars on Giant. Good morning.

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1: We got a mix of sun and cloud for today, but there is the possibility of some showers a little bit later on, and it will be windy as we get up to a high of 25. Currently, we are looking at 12 right now in the region.
0: Niagara Sky Wheel on Clifton, going to get a boost. It's going bigger.
1: Yeah, that's right. So it's going to be adding a little bit of height to it now. It's going to be the tallest in Canada ever with the addition that's going to be made. Like 76 meters it's going to be now.
0: I go by feet.
1: Oh, do you still go by the feet, do you?
0: Got to do it. 249 feet.
1: Yeah. Yeah, it's going to be, as you say, the largest. Right now, it's like standing at like 170-something, so that's going to be quite the addition.
0: Getting some texts in on this, of course. It's a controversial thing. Someone said, I went on that sky wheel years ago on a first date, and it broke down for over an hour.
1: On the first date? Oh, man, that's when you really get to know someone, isn't it?
0: That's for sure. Squealer.
1: Oh, well, probably found that out later on. Yeah, Croft chimes in. Hey, by the way, glad to meet you yesterday, Croft.
0: Yes.
1: Yeah, Croft chimes in. He basically says, what a waste of money.
0: He says,
1: hope they use casino money versus tax dollars. Yeah, let's see what happens, right?
0: Well, size does matter. They want to refresh the falls, I suppose.
1: I guess they do.
0: Yeah, we met Croft and a bunch of people yesterday at Zaire's for Mission 10,000.
1: Absolutely. So we got our mission underway. It is to meet 10,000 people. And out of those 10,000 people, somebody could win $5,000. And all you need to do is just get a picture of your Giant FM friendly announcers, myself and Darlene. We had a great time posing for photos yesterday.
0: That's for sure. And now tomorrow, between 3 and 5, Chris Lucas and Nathan from the Street Team, they're going to be hanging out at Raymaker's Dutch Imports, Ontario Street, St. Catharines, for a chance to win $5,000.
1: Yeah, Chris loves it there.
0: Get some cheese, enter in.
1: Yeah, lucky her.
0: Win-win.
1: Lucky her.
0: I know. Stone Temple Pilots on Giant. Good morning.

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1: Good morning, I'm Matt Latour. As students settle into the new school year, a national awards programming is encouraging more young women and gender-diverse students to consider opportunities in computing and technology. Wendy Powley, a retired university computer science professor, is involved with the Canadian NCWIT Aspirations in Computing Awards.
2: So this is an award program specifically for high school girls, and it's to recognize girls for aspirations and interest in computer science.
1: The program recognizes students in grades 9 to 12 across Canada for their achievements and interest in computing. Powley says encouraging more young women to enter computing is important as the technology field continues to grow.
2: Go for it. If you have an interest in it, when you go on to post-secondary school, you don't necessarily have to apply for computing out of high school. You can go to, say, university and go into arts and science or something like that and start taking some computing courses.
1: You can learn more about the awards at our website, NiagaraDailyNews.ca. And that's What's Good, Niagara, your local traffic and weather. Next.
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6: 6:44 Giant Mornings with Darren Bry.
7: I got a report that there's an accident just outside the Thorold Tunnel at the set of lights, so you just want to be careful there if you're heading in that direction, just outside the tunnel there. Seems to be the only major problem in the region on the highways. We are looking at a busy situation right now on the QEW, especially over the Burlington Skyway Bridge. Also a collision on the QE Toronto bound Burlington Skyway just occurred now. One center lane is closed. Bit of a backup now happening in that area. Coming back the other way, we are in pretty good shape. Also getting reports of a collision on Highway 58 southbound. This is the update. Thorldstone Road and Davis Road. All lanes are closed. So that is that accident just outside the Thorold Tunnel. We'll keep you up to date on that. No delays at the border right now, and your Welland Canal looks like you're in pretty good shape. It looks like all the bridges are down and available. This traffic update is for local fame. 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More traffic in minutes coming up. Niagara three-day weather.
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0: 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Niagara three-day weather.
1: Mix of sun and cloud today, but there is a slight chance of some showers early this afternoon. A high of 25, feeling more like 29 once you factor in humidity. Risk of thunderstorms tonight with an overnight low of 19. Tomorrow, chance of showers in the morning. A high of 26, feeling like 32. And on Thursday, mix of sun and cloud with a chance of showers. A high of 26. I'm Matt Latour.
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0: You think the guys from Duck Dynasty were in that super yacht along the Welland Canal on Sunday.
1: I'll tell you, that caused a lot of people to pull over and get out their phones and take pictures of that. That was a beautiful-looking boat, wasn't it?
0: What a beauty.
1: Oh, man.
0: $75 million. It's owned by some U.S. billionaire. 12 guests, 6 cabins, and a crew of up to 12.
1: Yeah, I don't think he's worried about high gas prices or diesel prices or anything like that. And it was docked in Port Colborne for a while.
0: Wow.
1: Yeah, before it made its way down the canal because it's on its way to Montreal.
0: $75 million super yacht. It's called the Satori.
1: Yeah, that's right. I've heard about this before, actually, this yacht, because I was taking a look at some of the owners of sports teams, and a lot of them seem to have these beautiful super yachts.
0: Sure, why not?
1: Oh.
0: It spent the summer cruising the Great Lakes, and according to its tracking information, it was heading towards Montreal.
1: Yeah. Yeah, that's right.
0: Probably you can track boats?
1: Well, yeah, you can track boats, actually. I have done that before. There was a, I can't think of the name of the boat now, but it was a historical boat, like from the 1800s that made it.
0: The SS Minnow.
1: I think maybe that's one in a museum somewhere. But I was keeping an eye on this thing, and yeah, you can actually go on a website and track it. You can track the ships, too, that go through the canal.
0: And the planes.
1: And the you can track everything. That's right.
0: That's true. It's freaky. 6:55 with Darren Bryan.
1: Hey, a mix of sun and cloud for today. Take a look at that morning we have right now. There's a red sky out there.
0: Oh, that's a problem for sailors.
1: Isn't it? Isn't that what they say?
0: Red sky in the morning, sailor's warning.
1: That's right, exactly. Well, we got a bit of red sky out there this morning. We will have a mix of sun and cloud, but there is the chance of showers later on this morning. Into the afternoon with a high of 25, at the moment 12.
0: All right, guess who? American Woman on Giant.

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1: Chance of showers later on today as we get up to a high of 25, currently 12. 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
0: Hey, don't forget, before 9, we're going to have some Ice Dogs tickets for you.
1: Better believe it, Ottawa 67s will be here October the 8th. You could be going.
0: Pretenders on Giant.

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1: Mix of sun and cloud today with a slight chance of showers. Good morning. I'm Matt Latour. Your three-day pinpoint weather details coming up. A road rage investigation in Pelham has led to aggravated assault charges against two people. Niagara Regional Police say a 64-year-old man got into an argument with the occupants of another vehicle on Highway 406 on September 3rd. The vehicles stopped near Highway 20 and Merrittville Highway, where the argument allegedly became physical. The Pelham man was seriously injured and taken to hospital. Police have charged 30-year-old Megan Williams of Welland and 31-year-old Donald Maservi of St. Catharines with aggravated assault. Both were released with future court dates. An inquest into the death of 26-year-old Tyson Demers will begin later this month. Demers died in hospital on October 25, 2022, after being transferred from the Niagara Detention Center. The mandatory inquest will begin September 28th and is expected to last 6 days, with 5 witnesses expected to testify. The inquest will examine the circumstances surrounding his death, and the jury may make recommendations aimed at preventing similar deaths. And the Niagara District Airport is celebrating nearly a century of aviation history in the region. The airport officially opened in September 1929 and moved to its current location in 1935, becoming home to generations of pilots, businesses, and aviation enthusiasts. The airport also played an important role during the Second World War, training more than 2,000 pilots between 1940 and 1944. Today, it supports everything from Air Canada landline service and scenic tours to private charters and pilot training. In sports last night, the Jays fell to the Tigers 6-5. With the loss, Toronto is one game out of the final wild card spot in the American League. In local baseball, the Welland Jackfish kick off the Dominico Cup Championship Series on Friday in Hamilton. The first game of the series to be held in Welland will be Saturday night. And in the NFL Monday Nighter last night, the Chiefs beat the Broncos 31-10. Your Niagara traffic and weather next.
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5: 7:05 Giant Warnings with Darren Bry. You'll never believe what the British Army is testing. It's so cool.
6: Okay.
5: It's on the way.
6: All right. Traffic looking good in Niagara. The QEW Toronto bound. You're looking at some volume around Nikola Tesla Boulevard and also some volume over the Burlington Skyway Bridge. There is a disabled vehicle on the QE Toronto bound ramp at Highway 427. The right lane and the right shoulder are closed. And also reports of an accident now just around the Waterdown Road area, and that's on Highway 403. As you're heading towards Toronto, we'll have an update for you as soon as we can. Well, in Canal, all the bridges are down and available, and right now it looks good at the border. There are no delays. 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More traffic in minutes coming up. Niagara three-day weather.
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1: 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Niagara 3-day weather.
2: Mix of sun and cloud today, but there is a slight chance of some showers early this afternoon. A high of 25, feeling more like 29 once you factor in humidity. Risk of thunderstorms tonight with an overnight low of 19. Tomorrow, chance of showers in the morning. A high of 26, feeling like 32. And on Thursday, mix of sun and cloud with a chance of showers. A high of 26. I'm Matt Latour.
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1: And a mix of sun and cloud for today. There is the chance of showers, and it will be windy as well, with a high getting up to about 25. Little humidity, by the way. It's going to be feeling more like a 29 currently. It's a 12. A lot of people are commenting about a rainbow that they're seeing this morning.
0: The sky is lit. It's red. There's double rainbows, everything.
1: Exactly. So you usually don't get a rainbow in the morning. Well, I didn't know about this. I've always heard red sky in the morning. Sailor, take warning. Apparently, rainbow in the morning, sailor take warning, is also a well-known fact. I didn't know that, though.
0: It's like a Dio song.
1: So that basically means that rain is imminent. So there you go. So
0: don't, Mother Nature.
1: I know. What, you know what? As long as it's not blowing stuff over, then that's fine. Put a rainbow in the sky.
0: I hear ya. The British Army testing ways to use horses in modern military. So a lot of, you know, countries will use horses
1: because
0: it can navigate, you know, areas where you can't get a tank in or what have you.
1: Yeah, sure.
0: But what they're doing is they're putting camouflage on these horses. So no weapons or anything, but they're going to look snotty looking, like the Lord of the Rings horses. You ever see scary looking horses?
1: Yeah, absolutely.
0: Imagine that coming towards you breathing heavy.
1: No kidding. So this is what they're using for military purposes.
0: Yeah, they're testing that out.
1: So other people are putting drones in the sky and robots, and they're going back to horses.
0: I would wave the flag if I saw that coming.
1: Wow.
0: Oh, I don't like that. It's like World of Warcraft.
1: Yeah, no kidding. No kidding. Horses. I never thought that they would be used again for anything.
0: Well, your stepdaughter does horses.
1: That's right.
0: Pretty little horses.
1: Well, show jumping. And my favorite horse is the one that crosses the finish line and makes me a ton of money.
0: That's awesome. Stones Wild Horses on Giant. Good morning.

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1: Good morning, I'm Matt Latour. Tonight, the First Ontario Performing Arts Centre is hosting the Snowbird Concert Series. You can enjoy a free concert starting at 7 p.m. with performances by singer-songwriter Carolyn Don Johnson, comedian Bruce McCullough, and fiddler Ashley McIsaac. Tomorrow, the Rotary Club of Welland is hosting a bocce ball social with dinner starting at 5:30 p.m. at Casa Dante. And until September 23rd, Dancing Queen ABBA's Greatest Hits is continuing its run of shows at Avalon Theatre in Niagara Falls. With 12 shows left, this brings the Sound of ABBA to life, featuring all of their classics. You can get tickets at Falls View's website. In local sports, over the next 48 hours, tonight the Fort Erie Meteors are in Stony Creek to face off with the Generals. Puck drop for that one is at 7:30. Later in the week, the Ice Dogs kick off the regular season in Brantford to take on the Bulldogs at 7 o'clock. That's Friday night. Also Friday night, the Welland Jackfish kick off the Dominico Cup Finals against the Hamilton Cardinals in Hamilton. You can get all the details on these events and more at NiagaraDailyNews.ca. Just click the 48 in the newsroom. I'm Matt Latour, and that's what's happening around Niagara.
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5: Good morning, 722 Giant Mornings with Darren Bry. Friendly reminder, five things you need to know coming a smidge early.
6: That's right, and traffic-wise, we're looking good right now in Niagara. The QE Toronto bound, you're looking at heavy volume around, it looks like Centennial Parkway, and then continues heavy volume over the Burlington Skyway Bridge. Really heavy volume also on Highway 403 down the Chinook Expressway and heading out towards Toronto, so give yourself a little bit of time as well. Usually, it's probably because of the rain, which is falling in most parts of the area right now, so take it easy out on the roads. Welland Canal, there's only one bridge unavailable. That's the Lakeshore Road Bridge in St. Catharines, and no delays at the border. 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More traffic in minutes. Coming up, Niagara 3-Day Weather.
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1: Mix of sun and cloud today, but there is a slight chance of some showers early this afternoon. A high of 25, feeling more like 29 once you factor in humidity. Risk of thunderstorms tonight with an overnight low of 19. Tomorrow, chance of showers in the morning. A high of 26, feeling like 32. And on Thursday, mix of sun and cloud with a chance of showers. A high of 26. I'm Matt Latour.
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1: We've got some showers this morning, and then a mix of sun and cloud a little later on today. It is going to be windy and getting up to about 25. Right now, it's 12 in the region.
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0: Let's hook you up with a voucher from OLG. It's worth $100. The Gold Ball 649
1: 30 mil. Oh, I'm loving that. All right, let's get to it. Niagara Parks has canceled plans for a new Ferris wheel in Queen Victoria Park. Instead, the existing Niagara Sky Wheel on Clifton Hill is set for a major upgrade, including a new 76-meter wheel that would be the tallest in Canada.
0: I mean, Montreal's wheel is 197 feet. This will be 249.
1: Yeah.
0: Yikes!
1: Think of that beautiful view. And everybody, please sit down, okay?
0: Yeah.
1: Niagara Falls Night of Art is celebrating its 15th anniversary with an even bigger lineup in a couple of days' time at The Exchange. The free festival will feature live music, comedy, improv, storytelling, and a lot more. It runs from 6 until 10, and once again, it's on Thursday.
0: Awesome.
1: A new luxury hotel in Niagara-on-the-Lake is celebrating its grand opening after a 7-year development journey. The 102-room Clayfield Hotel opens in a couple of days' time and features a restaurant, bar, and I know you're excited.
0: What do we have?
1: A spa.
0: Yay!
1: And rooftop terrace. Darlene's already making reservations 100%. For that spa as we speak. So you're going to check that out in a couple of days' time. Port Colborne residents can pick up a free tree this coming Saturday at HH Knoll Lakeview Park in exchange for a donation to Port Cares. 500 trees will be available, including maple, oak, dogwood, and redbud. It's on a first-come, first-served basis.
0: Oh, I'd be lining up early.
1: Oh, yes. Yeah, and it's a limit, by the way, of one tree per household, and it runs from 10 till noon. So
0: bring your straps.
1: After you've had your spa, then you can go and line up for your tree.
0: Sounds like a great day.
1: Canada was in the spotlight at the Emmys last night with Sally Field thanking Canada after winning Best Actress for Remarkably Bright Creatures.
0: I'm not surprised she said that.
1: Yeah.
0: She has roots in Grimsby.
1: Is that right?
0: Yes, you have to find, watch that show, Finding Your Roots.
1: Okay.
0: Where they trace back your ancestry.
1: No kidding.
0: Amazing.
1: I am going to have to take a look at that right now. And by the way, the films for that Remarkably Bright Creatures was filmed in BC as well, and she absolutely loved it.
0: Nice.
1: Out there. Michael J. Fox received the Bob Hope Humanitarian Award on the night, and the late, great Catherine O'Hara also received as not an award, but she was remembered by her co-stars.
0: Dolly Parton, Rob Reiner received emotional tributes at the Emmys as well.
1: Fantastic. All right, so here we go for a $100 lottery voucher. Who was it who won an Emmy Monday night for the film Remarkably Bright Creatures? Who was it? 732-6917 on the text line.
0: All right, good luck. It's Foreigner Urgent on Giant.

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1: Good morning, I'm Matt Latour. As students settle into the new school year, a national awards programming is encouraging more young women and gender-diverse students to consider opportunities in computing and technology. Wendy Powley, a retired university computer science professor, is involved with the Canadian NCWIT Aspirations in Computing Awards.
2: So this is an award program specifically for high school girls, and it's to recognize girls for aspirations and interest in computer science.
1: The program recognizes students in grades 9 to 12 across Canada for their achievements and interest in computing. Powley says encouraging more young women to enter computing is important as the technology field continues to grow.
2: Go for it. If you have an interest in it, when you go on to post-secondary school, you don't necessarily have to apply for computing out of high school. You can go to, say, university and go into arts and science or something like that and start taking some computing courses.
1: You can learn more about the awards at our website, NiagaraDailyNews.ca. And that's What's Good, Niagara. Your local traffic and weather. Next.
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7: 7:42 with Darren Bry. If you're into collector cards, you may want to look through your stash. There's a nice one making noise right now. We'll tell you what that is next.
8: All right, and traffic-wise in Niagara, we are in pretty good shape. We've got some rain falling in the area right now, so take it easy, all right? QE Toronto bound, you're looking at some heavy volume now around the Fruitland Road area, and then again around Centennial Parkway North. And it continues heavy volume as you head towards the Burlington Skyway Bridge if you're Toronto bound, so do take it easy, all right? A little bit of volume over the bridge itself, and then slow going on the way to Toronto. It's also pretty heavy going on the 403 towards Toronto as you come down the Shadoke Expressway, but doesn't look like there's any major problems at the moment. The Welland Canal bridges are all down and available, and there doesn't look like there's any delay at all, and that's at the border. 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More traffic in minutes. Coming up, Niagara 3-day weather.
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0: 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Niagara three-day weather.
1: Mix of sun and cloud today, but there is a slight chance of some showers early this afternoon. A high of 25, feeling more like 29 once you factor in humidity. Risk of thunderstorms tonight with an overnight low of 19. Tomorrow, chance of showers in the morning. A high of 26, feeling like 32. And on Thursday, mix of sun and cloud with a chance of showers. A high of 26. I'm Matt Latour.
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0: Mission 10,000 underway right here on Giant FM. Somebody will win $5,000. You meet us, you take a photo, you get that golden ticket, and then you're in for the cash. In a few minutes, we'll let you know where we're going to be hanging out next for your chance to win.
1: Yeah, we had a great time flashing the pearly whites yesterday, didn't we?
0: Yep.
1: Listen, we got some showers on the way this morning, and then a mix of sun and cloud with maybe some occasional showers again. It is going to be windy and getting up to about 25. A little humidity out there as well. Currently, it's holding at 12 in the region.
0: Collector cards, always making news when there's a big one in circulation.
1: That's right. Yes. Now, I can't believe this, but it's been 30 years since Pokemon came out.
0: 30 years?
1: 30 years ago.
0: For Pikachu?
1: Yeah, exactly. When Pokemon and all the other ones, because I don't even know the names.
0: My nephew loved Pokemon.
1: Okay, I'm hoping your nephew hung on to some of those cards.
0: Yeah, I think so. Why?
1: Okay, because my nephews also did the same thing, too. Like, they collected them big time, and I thought, waste of money here, guys. Waste of money here.
0: I know.
1: Yeah, well, guess who got the lesson? Yours truly, because they're coming out with another Pokemon collection of cards. They're going to be releasing them worldwide in a couple of days, and that means the old cards that you have could be worth an awful lot of money. Now, how much? Well, how about this? One card, a rare Pikachu, sold for nearly $24 million.
0: Oh, you're kidding.
1: $24 million.
0: More than Wayne Gretzky's rookie card?
1: That's right.
0: What was that? Almost $4 million, I think, back in the day?
1: I think it
0: was.
1: Not
0: that long ago, there was a private sale.
1: Hey, by the way, the person who sold that card and got 24, Logan Paul. Logan Paul.
0: The fighter. Really?
1: Yep. Sold. It was a Pikachu illustrator card.
0: We used to have Star Wars everything, like the figurines.
1: Right.
0: And there were some cards back in the day. They're in a swamp in a cemetery in Edmonton.
1: Oh, see, also worth a lot of money, those cards as well.
0: Get your scuba gear. I know there's some stuff that's worth some cash.
1: Yeah, a metal detector, scuba gear, whatever you got to use, folks.
0: Robbie Robertson, Showdown at Big Sky on Giant. We'll be right back.

0: 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Good morning to you, my friend. 7:55 with Darren Pry.
1: And we got showers this morning, then a mix of sun and cloud later on, and maybe more showers as well. It's going to be windy, getting up to 25. Right now, it's 12. And congratulations going out to Chuck in Niagara Falls. $100 lottery voucher is yours, my friend. I wanted to know which actress won an Emmy recently and really praised Canada. Sally Field was who we were looking for.
0: What a doll.
1: Oh, she's fantastic.
0: Finding Your Roots. Watch her episode. She has a family that goes way back from Grimsby.
1: Beautiful. If I find out that I'm somehow related to her, she's going to get, please send money.
0: Yeah, you're the kissing cousin.
1: Yeah, right.
0: Yesterday, we had a blast at the Penn Center. We were set up shop just outside of Zayers for Mission 10,000.
1: It was sensational. I pulled into the parking lot and there was a lineup already at our table. And yeah, then we just basically flashed the pearly whites, had some photos taken with some great people, and now they've got a chance to win $5,000.
0: You betcha. With that golden ticket, you can only enter once. We're going to be out and about at various locations. I love that, Todd Croft and Lou and everybody came there to say hi. They brought their motorcycles and their muscle cars.
1: I know.
0: For DAR.
1: It looked good.
0: And they also peeled out of the parking lot. So I do apologize to the Penn Center because you probably got a couple of streaks on there.
1: Yeah, that's right. But good Giant streaks.
0: Absolutely.
1: That's what they are.
0: Love you all, and thank you so much. We were doing the spin the wheel, too, for donations for Giant Knockers, and everybody was throwing in cash. So, oh, bless you for that.
1: Exactly. I mean, the total is, $61.92 right
0: yes.
1: now, so that is definitely going to grow.
0: GiantFM.com to make a donation for Team Giant Knockers and the Terry Fox Run this Sunday. Now, we're going to be tomorrow with Chris Lucas and Nathan from the Street Team at Raymaker's Dutch Imports.
1: Yeah, that's right. Ontario Street in St. Catharines. They're going to be there at 3 o'clock. So make sure you drop on by and get your photo taken.
0: Absolutely. Good luck. $5,000 with Mission 10,000.
1: All right. Coming up at the top of the hour, Matt Latour has got some details on the airport celebrating a big, big milestone.
0: Pink Floyd, Run Like Hell. Niagara's Classic Rock, 91.7 Giant FM.

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1: Mix of sun and cloud today with a slight chance of showers. Good morning. I'm Matt Latour. Your three-day pinpoint weather details coming up. Two people are facing aggravated assault charges following an alleged road rage incident in Pelham earlier this month. Police say a 64-year-old Pelham man was involved in a verbal argument with a man and a woman from another vehicle on Highway 406 before the confrontation turned physical near Highway 20 and Merrittville Highway. The victim suffered significant injuries and was taken to hospital for treatment. NRPS detectives later identified two suspects as 30-year-old Megan Williams of Welland and 31-year-old Donald Meservey of St. Catharines. Both were released from custody and are scheduled to appear at a later court date. The Niagara Advisory Coalition has confirmed a list of officials and mayoral candidates attending their upcoming forum on homelessness and housing. The public forum will be held Saturday morning from 9 a.m. till noon at St. George's Anglican Church in St. Catharines. The coalition says it is designed to provide residents of Niagara an opportunity to hear thoughts from current and potential future leaders about homelessness and housing issues in the community. Among those attending will be current St. Catharines Mayor Matt Sisko, current Niagara-on-the-Lake Lord Mayor Gary Zalepa, along with other mayoral candidates from St. Catharines, Welland, Lincoln, Grimsby, Fort Erie, and Port Colborne. And this week is Living Donation Week, recognizing the Canadians who donate a kidney or part of their liver to help somebody in need. Canadian Blood Services says more than 4,000 Canadians are currently waiting for an organ transplant, and about 250 people die each year while waiting. The campaign aims to raise awareness about living donation and encourage more people to consider becoming donors. Canadian Blood Services says living donation can mean shorter wait times and better health outcomes for recipients, while donor safety remains the top priority. You can learn more about becoming a living donor at our website, NiagaraDailyNews.ca. In sports last night, the Jays fell to the Tigers 6-5. With the loss, Toronto is one game out of the final wild card spot in the American League. In local baseball, the Welland Jackfish kick off the Dominico Cup Championship Series on Friday in Hamilton. The first game of the series to be held in Welland will be Saturday night. And in the NFL Monday Nighter last night, the Chiefs beat the Broncos 31-10. Your Niagara traffic and weather next.
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8: It's 8:05, Giant Mornings with Dar and Bri. Some rockers inspired Oprah to do something cool. We'll have it next.
9: All right. Area roads looking good in the region right now. On the QE, Toronto bound really slows down around the Fruitland Road area. And then it's basically slow going all the way out to the Burlington Skyway Bridge. Now, we do have some problems as well. There is a collision on Highway 403, Hamilton eastbound ramp at Waterdown Road in Burlington. That's got the right lane and the right shoulder currently closed. Also, there's a disabled vehicle on Highway 403, Mississauga eastbound at Upper Middle Road in Oakville. That has the center lane currently closed, and further along, a disabled vehicle on the QE Toronto-bound ramp at Highway 427. The right lane and the right shoulder are closed. Those are the problems around the region and beyond. And at the Welland Canal, looks like all the bridges are down and available. At the border, a 12-minute delay for cars at the Queenston-Lewiston Bridge heading into the U.S. 14 minutes for trucks also at the Queenston-Lewiston Bridge heading into the U.S. This traffic update is for Smart Clean. 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More traffic in minutes coming up. Niagara three-day weather.
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0: 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Niagara three-day weather.
1: Mix of sun and cloud today, but there is a slight chance of some showers early this afternoon. A high of 25, feeling more like 29 once you factor in humidity. Risk of thunderstorms tonight with an overnight low of 19. Tomorrow, chance of showers in the morning. A high of 26, feeling like 32. And on Thursday, mix of sun and cloud with a chance of showers. A high of 26. I'm Matt Latour.
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1: And it looks like we've got a mix of sun and cloud for today. There are some early morning showers in most parts of the region. But other than that, it's going to be getting up to a high of about 25, and it will be on the windy side. Right now, it's holding at 12 in the region.
0: Imagine sitting, Oprah show, everybody get in the car.
1: I'll never, ever forget seeing that because she said one person, look under your seat. And if you see a box there, then you've got it. And of course, everybody, you know, slow reaction. Oh, my God. And everything else.
0: What was it? A Pontiac G6?
1: Forget what kind of car it was, but I know
0: Sunfire.
1: I know a lot of people were saying I have to pay an awful lot for insurance now.
0: Who cares?
1: So some
0: take the car.
1: Some gave the car back.
0: Really?
1: I would
0: sell it.
1: They did. Yeah, no, some were like, no, I can't take it because I can't afford the insurance.
0: Have you ever been to a talk show?
1: Not a talk show, but I went to a taping of a show in England in early 1980s. I don't know if anybody knows it.
0: Coronation Street.
1: It's called Not the 9 O'Clock News. And it was a show that started the careers of Mr. Bean, better known as Rowan Atkinson.
0: Really?
1: Yeah, and a few others as well. It was a sketch comedy show.
0: What was he like?
1: Mr. Bean?
0: Yeah.
1: Rowan was funny.
0: Did he talk?
1: Oh, yeah.
0: Okay, cool.
1: Oh, no, it was really good. They had a lot of cool characters in that show.
0: Late 90s, girlfriend and I went to L.A.
1: Okay.
0: For the Donnie and Marie Osmond show.
1: Okay.
0: I know. Isn't that crazy? They had their own talk show.
1: I shouldn't laugh. It was actually a popular talk show.
0: I met him.
1: Okay.
0: He was coming through, Mr. Good-Looking Donnie, right?
1: And of course.
0: How you doing?
1: Yeah.
0: Purple socks doing?
1: Right.
0: And then we ended up with a little Christmas ornament of Marie Osborne with her 20th child, I think it was.
1: Oh, is that right?
0: Yeah.
1: Okay.
0: But Oprah Winfrey announced that she's headlining a bunch of shows in Vegas at the Sphere.
1: No kidding.
0: Yes. U2 was the inspiration.
1: Is she going to be the first non-music act to actually be at the Sphere, I wonder? Because everybody I know, it's been like rock bands that have been there, and I wonder.
0: Well, the Wizard of Oz is there.
1: Well, that's true, too.
0: The sights, the sounds, and the glory, and all of that.
1: That's true.
0: She was at the opening night of U2 and thought, I could do something with this. So she'll have a singer, a poet, and maybe sights, sounds, cars. I don't know what she's doing.
1: Now, is it true? She said, I want to be at the Sphere. And they said, no, you can't. She goes, well, then I'm going to own the Sphere.
0: I'm just going to buy it.
1: I'll buy it and do whatever I want.
0: Yeah, it's U2, Vertigo on Giant.

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1: Good morning. I'm Matt Latour. Tonight, the First Ontario Performing Arts Centre is hosting the Snowbird Concert Series. You can enjoy a free concert starting at 7 p.m. with performances by singer-songwriter Carolyn Don Johnson, comedian Bruce McCullough, and fiddler Ashley McIsaac. Tomorrow, the Rotary Club of Welland is hosting a bocce ball social with dinner starting at 5:30 p.m. at Casa Dante. And until September 23rd, Dancing Queen ABBA's Greatest Hits is continuing its run of shows at Avalon Theatre in Niagara Falls. With 12 shows left, this brings the Sound of ABBA to life, featuring all of their classics. You can get tickets at Falls View's website. In local sports, over the next 48 hours, tonight the Fort Erie Meteors are in Stony Creek to face off with the Generals. Puck drop for that one is at 7:30. Later in the week, the Ice Dogs kick off the regular season in Brantford to take on the Bulldogs at 7 o'clock. That's Friday night. Also Friday night, the Welland Jackfish kick off the Dominico Cup Finals against the Hamilton Cardinals in Hamilton. You can get all the details on these events and more at NiagaraDailyNews.ca. Just click the 48 in the newsroom. I'm Matt Latour, and that's what's happening around Niagara.
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6: If you have a large Ziploc full of IKEA Allen wrenches, you may appreciate this next story.
7: Is that right? I'm loving that too. All right, the area roads are looking good in the region right now. If you're on the Kiwi, Toronto bound, it slows down around 50 Road and then around Centennial Parkway as you head towards the Burlington Skyway. We do have some problems. There are collision on Highway 403, Hamilton eastbound ramp at Waterdown Road, Burlington. That has the right shoulder and the right lane currently closed now because of that. There is a disabled vehicle on Highway 403, Mississauga eastbound at Upper Middle Road. The central lane is closed now because of that disabled vehicle. And also another disabled vehicle on the Kiwi Toronto bound ramp at Highway 427. The right lane and the right shoulder are currently closed until they get that vehicle moved out of the way. Taking a look at the Welland Canal, it's in pretty good shape. There are no bridges that are raised. And the border, there's an 11-minute delay for trucks heading into Canada. That is at the Peace Bridge. And there is not any delay for any cars at all. 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More traffic in minutes coming up. Niagara three-day weather.
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7: Mix of sun and cloud today, but there is a slight chance of some showers early this afternoon. A high of 25, feeling more like 29 once you factor in humidity. Risk of thunderstorms tonight with an overnight low of 19. Tomorrow, chance of showers in the morning. A high of 26, feeling like 32. And on Thursday, mix of sun and cloud with a chance of showers. A high of 26. I'm Matt Latour.
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1: And we got a mix of sun and cloud for today after some early morning showers and still be lingering around the region as well. Going to get up to a high of 25, a little bit of humidity, going to make it feel like 29, and currently at 16 in Niagara.
0: Goodness, the Swedish Chef.
1: Oh, the Muppets gave us such great laughs, didn't they? A lot of culture there.
0: Oh, but how about those Swedish meatballs at IKEA?
1: Love the Swedish meatballs. You've always got to go and get them before you start following the arrows.
0: Bork, bork, bork.
1: Yes, bork, bork, bork.
0: IKEA, I can tell you, my wrist is still broken. I have put together so much furniture from that place over the years.
1: The good old Allen wrenches have certainly done me well when it comes time to putting chairs and furniture together.
0: The instructions, though.
1: Oh,
0: that little cartoon thing. That may as well be bork, bork, bork.
1: Yeah, you don't use the instructions when it comes to that. You don't.
0: Oh, my God. You could kill your partner when you're making that stuff.
1: Slot A and slot B. Where exactly is slot B?
0: There is no slot.
1: Yes.
0: Well, they have a new location in London, and it's like a little compact store. So it's one-fifth the size of the Burlington location, if you've ever been to.

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1: 50 years.
2: Didn't know they were here that long.
1: Now, the best part of it, because if you've ever bought a couch, you're like, I want that fragile blah blah
2: yeah,
1: couch.
2: You have no idea.
1: No. Which one? This one on the screen, because I can't pronounce it. Now, right. I'm not good at my Swedish meatball talk here, but the Fjällbo, and I'm butchering this, is mountain dweller.
2: Is that what it is? Okay.
1: The Snigglar is a snail.
2: The Snigglar, okay.
1: The Tacan is a female sheep.
2: Okay, I always go in and say, I'll have the Matt Sundin, please, that's all.
1: It's Super Tramp on Giant.

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1: Oh, yeah, and it is going to be something else.
0: Tomorrow, the next location where you can get that golden ticket, you meet us, you shake our hands, you don't do too much smooching, but...
1: No, there's none of that going on.
0: There was a little bit of that yesterday. Yes, but... Take it easy.

0: a little, yeah, there's a little bit of closeness there, all right?
1: A handshake works.
0: Yeah, that's right.
1: 3 to 5, Raymakers Dutch Imports, Ontario Street, St. Catharines, Chris Lucas, Nathan, they will be there. Get that golden ticket.
0: Yeah, absolutely. If you want a chance at $5,000, we're going to be at various locations for weeks and weeks on end yet.
1: You got that right.
0: Still time. Listen, we got a mix of sun and cloud today. Still the possibility of reoccurring showers. It'll be windy with a high of 25, feel like 29, currently 16.
1: Thank you so much to my giant peeps, giant knockers, sitting at $6,192 for cancer research.
0: And we haven't factored in money that was actually collected yesterday at our first big introduction to Mission 10,000.
1: That was really nice. We have a spin wheel that we take with us, and it's always for a charity. We switch it up. This time we're doing the Terry Fox Run in St. Catharines. So thanks to everybody who tossed in for that. That is awesome.
0: Yeah, the goal is $8,000, so we're so close to it now, and we're
1: so close
0: closing in on run day.
1: Everybody who donates $100 or more gets in for a sweet little thing.
0: Oh, I'm telling you, this is great. It's a Terry Fox t-shirt. It says "Finish It" on it, and there is a symbol of Terry Fox representing one of the eyes, and as a bonus, it's autographed by the great Ryan Reynolds.
1: That's right. So if you donate it online, $100 or more, you're in for that. Friday, 8:10, we will make the announcement.
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1: 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Let's get to that $8,000 because the run is this Sunday. Lakeside Park, you want to walk with us, stroll with us, 9 o'clock, you'll see the tent there. Don't be late.
0: I'm already getting the insoles from my shoes as we speak.
1: Yay. Hey, listen, I got to cut out a little early. Brian's going to keep you company.
0: Yep.
1: You got some prizes to give away.
0: I sure do. If you want to go and see the dogs, stand by.
1: All right. It's Bon Jovi on Giant Chow.

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1: Good morning, I'm Matt Latour. As students settle into the new school year, a national awards programming is encouraging more young women and gender-diverse students to consider opportunities in computing and technology. Wendy Powley, a retired university computer science professor, is involved with the Canadian NCWIT Aspirations in Computing Awards.
2: So this is an award program specifically for high school girls, and it's to recognize girls for aspirations and interest in computer science.
1: The program recognizes students in grades 9 to 12 across Canada for their achievements and interest in computing. Powley says encouraging more young women to enter computing is important as the technology field continues to grow.
2: Go for it. If you have an interest in it, when you go on to post-secondary school, you don't necessarily have to apply for computing out of high school. You can go to, say, university and go into arts and science or something like that and start taking some computing courses.
1: You can learn more about the awards at our website, NiagaraDailyNews.ca. And that's What's Good, Niagara, your local traffic and weather. Next.
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8: And we are looking good on Niagara roads at the moment. The QE Toronto bound, it slows down just past 50 Road, and it continues to stop and go to slow all the way out to the Burlington Skyway Bridge. And then after that, just a slow drive heading out towards Toronto. A lot of volume everywhere, including the 403. So just keep that in mind on the roads. Taking a look at the Welland Canal, all the bridges are down and available. And at the border, doesn't look like there's any delays at all. 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More traffic in minutes coming up. Your Niagara 3-day weather.
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1: Mix of sun and cloud today, but there is a slight chance of some showers early this afternoon. A high of 25, feeling more like 29 once you factor in humidity. Risk of thunderstorms tonight with an overnight low of 19. Tomorrow, chance of showers in the morning. A high of 26, feeling like 32. And on Thursday, mix of sun and cloud with a chance of showers. A high of 26. I'm Matt Latour.
2: Good morning.
0: It's okay. We act like we're fully awake, too. Giant Mornings with Darlene and Brian on Classic Rock 91.7.

91.7 Giant FM. That's something the Niagara Ice Dogs are hoping to do, rock whoever they play this year and get themselves back into the playoffs. It's 8:52. We've got a mix of sun and cloud for today, reoccurring showers off and on as well. 25, a little bit of humidity out there today, going to make it feel like 29, so just a little bit on the sticky side. Right now it's currently 16. Hey, speaking of Ice Dogs, they are going to be getting their season underway this coming Friday night. Yes, forget all the preseason stuff. It's done. Now we're moving on to what counts. The Ice Dogs are going to be in Brantford to take on the Bulldogs Friday night at the TD Civic Center. Then they're back home at the Meridian Center the following Saturday night, hosting the Brampton Steelheads, who they had great success against last year. And then they're going to be playing again next week. Now, how would you like to see the Ice Dogs in the early stage of the season? The Ottawa 67s are going to be coming to town on October the 8th. Should be a good game. And if you would like to see this game, I don't have one, not two, but three pairs of tickets to give away. So I'll take three winners this morning to each take away a pair of tickets. And it's really simple. Who's the one mascot that you've probably seen all throughout the summertime at various events? Well, that would be Bones. And you're going to see plenty of Bones at the Meridian Center with the Ice Dogs this year. So what I need you to do is go to the text line and simply text the word Bones. And once again, I'll be giving away a pair of tickets to three winners. So good luck to you. The text line is 732-6917. That's 732-6917. So good luck. Hey, listen, by the way, if you also want to check out Ice Dogs action, you can listen for Home and Away, all the play-by-play. It'll be on our sister station, New Country 89.1, and that begins once again this coming Friday night when the team is in Brantford. Hey, listen, that is going to do it for me. I will get to our winners and let you know who is going to be checking out the Ice Dogs, and then get ready for Chris Lucas. A 69-minute workday is kicking off. Myself and Darlene will talk with you again tomorrow morning. Morning, bright and early at 6. Have a great one. Speaking of hockey, well, this is all about hockey. Tom Cochran, it's the big league. 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

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Morning. Happy Tuesday. I'm Chris Lucas with the nonstop 69-minute workday kickoff. Robert Palmer, Neil Young, The Cars on the way. Let's go home now with Alex.

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1: Mix of sun and cloud. We do have the chance of showers today. High near 25. For tonight, mainly cloudy. Chance of showers. Risk of a thunderstorm. Low 19. Not as cool as last night. Tomorrow, mainly cloudy. Chance of showers. High near 26. Humidex 32. For Thursday, sun cloud mix. Chance of showers. High near 26. It's a cool 16.
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Next time you're caught smoking in the boys' room, you won't have to face Judge Judy. She is retiring. She's 83 years old. She's giving it up. I think it's time, right? Her son, Adam, by the way, will be taking over courtroom duties in a new show called Adam's Law. Here's Motley Crue, Classic Rock, 91.7 Giant FM.

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Your chance to win tickets to see the Northern Pikes, the Odds, and the Pursuit of Happiness. What? Yeah, coming to the OLG stage, Falls View Casino for one night. October 9th, you could be there. Your chance to win the tickets and more. You're going to love the more part as well. 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

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We're all going to be together. We hope you join us this coming Sunday, September 20th, Lakeside Park in Port Dalhousie, for the Terry Fox Run, led by our very own Darlene from Giant Mornings and the Giant Knockers. 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

0: Classic Rock 91.7 Giant FM, Sam Roberts Band. That is Brother Down. Oh, are you ready to rock out? I have tickets to give away for the Northern Pikes, along with the Odds in Pursuit of Happiness coming to Falls View Casino. The show is October 9th. I have tickets every day this week. So make sure you tune in for the cue to text. And that is coming up just after 11 o'clock this morning.
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0: Well, we've gone up 1 degree. Mix of sun and cloud. Chance of showers today. High near 25. For tonight, mainly cloudy. Chance of showers. Risk of a thunderstorm. Low 19 tomorrow. Mainly cloudy. Chance of showers. 26 for Thursday. Sun cloud mix. Maybe a shower with a high up to 26. Temperatures up there. Right now, it's 17.
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0: Heaven's Classic Rock 91.7, Giant FM, Tragically Hip, that is Blow at High Dough. Do you want a tree? You need a tree? Easy to get one. It's kind of free. Port Coburn's annual tree giveaway happening Saturday at HH Knoll Park. It gets underway at 10 o'clock in the morning. They're going to be handing out 500 trees. Of course, it's first come, first serve, in exchange for a non-perishable food item or monetary donation for Port Cares. And the 1 and 2 gallon pots will fit in the trunk or back seat of most vehicles, just so you know. And the sapling must be planted on private property. So basically, plant it on your private property and you won't be able to transport it home on your e-scooter.
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0: Classic Rock 91.7 Giant FM with Rush and Tom Sawyer. Three Canadian acts, excellent acts, are coming to the OLG stage at Fallsview Casino. It's the Northern Pikes, Odds, and the Pursuit of Happiness OLG stage on October 9th. I have a pair of tickets to give away today. 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
1: 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Niagara three-day weather.
0: Mix of sun and cloud. A little more cloud right now in South Niagara. Today's high near 25. Tonight, mainly cloudy. Chance of showers. Risk of a thunderstorm, low 19. Tomorrow will be mainly cloudy. Chance of showers, high 26. Feeling like 32. Yes, summer hanging on. Fall officially arrives next Tuesday night. For Thursday, mix of sun and cloud. Chance of showers, 24. We're at 20.
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The big walk, run, stroll, crawl is happening. Terry Fox Run, led by our very own Darlene and Team Giant Knockers, this Sunday, Lakeside Park, Port Dalhousie. 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The t-shirts are in at the radio station if you want to pick them up here today through Friday from 9 a.m. to 3 p.m. But don't worry, we're going to have them at the Terry Fox Run, okay, this coming Sunday. We hope to see you there. 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
1: Wren's Pets is opening up a brand new store in Welland on Niagara Street. 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
1: Chance of on and off showers this afternoon with a high of 25, feeling like 29. Good afternoon. I'm Matt Latour. Your complete three-day pinpoint weather details coming up. A road rage investigation in Pelham has led to aggravated assault charges against two people. Niagara Regional Police say a 64-year-old man got into an argument with the occupants of another vehicle on Highway 406 on September 3rd. The vehicles stopped near Highway 20 and Merrittville Highway, where the argument allegedly became physical. The Pelham man was seriously injured and taken to hospital. Police have charged 30-year-old Megan Williams of Welland and 31-year-old Donald Maservi of St. Catharines with aggravated assault. Both were released with future court dates. An inquest into the death of 26-year-old Tyson Demers will begin later this month. Demers died in hospital on October 25, 2022, after being transferred from the Niagara Detention Center. The mandatory inquest will begin September 28th and is expected to last 6 days, with 5 witnesses expected to testify. The inquest will examine the circumstances surrounding his death, and the jury may make recommendations aimed at preventing similar deaths. And the Niagara District Airport is celebrating nearly a century of aviation history in the region. The airport officially opened in September 1929 and moved to its current location in 1935, becoming home to generations of pilots, businesses, and aviation enthusiasts. The airport also played an important role during the Second World War, training more than 2,000 pilots between 1940 and 1944. Today, it supports everything from Air Canada landline service and scenic tours to private charters and pilot training. In sports, the Toronto Blue Jays continue a series tonight against the Detroit Tigers at Rogers Centre. First pitch just after 7 o'clock. And in GOHL action tonight, the Fort Erie Meteors are in Stoney Creek to take on the Generals at 7:30. Your Niagara weather, next.
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0: 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Niagara three-day weather.
1: Mix of sun and cloud today, but there is a slight chance of some showers early this afternoon. A high of 25, feeling more like 29 once you factor in humidity. Risk of thunderstorms tonight with an overnight low of 19. Tomorrow, chance of showers in the morning. A high of 26, feeling like 32. And on Thursday, mix of sun and cloud with a chance of showers. A high of 26. I'm Matt Latour.
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11: 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Niagara three-day weather.
12: In South Niagara, it's a little cloudy right now. Mix of sun and cloud for the area today. High near 25. Tonight, mainly cloudy. Chance of showers. We do have the risk of a thunderstorm. Low 19. Tomorrow, cloudy. Chance of showers. High 26. It'll be humid tomorrow. Feeling like 32. And for Thursday, it's a mix of sun and cloud. Chance of showers. High 24. We're at 20.
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0: 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Mornings with Darlene and Brian. Two local voices you know and love.
1: Wren's Pets is opening up a brand new store in Welland on Niagara Street. 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And also a chance to win with five things you need to know, a $100 lottery voucher. And with all the winning, we're also going to keep you up to date with Niagara's local news, traffic, and weather.
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0: 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We're here for a good time with Trooper and a little bit of sunshine across Niagara on the Brain Strain today. Simply doing this can save about $35 a year in gas. Shazzy says, call in sick and don't go to work. Jackie says, take the car flags off the car. Russ, start carpooling. Somebody said, don't visit the mother-in-law. Janet laughingly says, make the kids walk to school. And Robert says, get a tune-up. The answer I was looking for is clean out your trunk. Basically, less junk in the trunk will give you better fuel efficiency. We had a lot of correct answers. We made a draw. Congratulations to Lori Beauperlant in Welland, picking up the $25 gift card to Mitchell's Bakery and Marketplace in St. Catharines. We'll play again tomorrow.
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You know Vlasic Pickles. Well, their mascot is a stork. Storks are, you know, a symbol that a baby is coming. And Vlasic wanted pregnant women to crave their pickles. All right? You know, nothing says congrats, you're pregnant, like a jar of pickles. Now I know what to get for a baby shower. Here's Pearl Jam.

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0: Classic Rock 91.7 Giant FM on the bad side of the moon with April Wine. Coming up this weekend, the 37th annual Beamsville and District Lions Food Drive. Yeah, they're doing a big porch pickup this coming Saturday. If you'd like to participate, place your donations visibly outside your front door by 9 o'clock. The porch pickup is going to, if you see people running around picking up food, this is what they're doing. They're volunteers for the Lions, giving up their time, and they're going to be supporting hunger relief for community care of West Niagara. So porch pickup this Saturday, Vineland, Jordan, Camden, and Beamsville.
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1: 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Niagara three-day weather.
2: Okay, we're slowly getting to our forecast high of 25 with a mix of sun and cloud today. Tonight, mainly cloudy. Chance of showers. Risk of a thunderstorm low near 19. Tomorrow, cloudy. Chance of showers. It's going to feel like 32. Yeah, summer. Hanging on. Thursday, mix of sun and cloud. Chance of showers. High 24. We're up to 22.
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1: No such thing.
0: There's no such thing, Jeff says. And you know what I say? If you're going to reach out to them, you know what they're going to say. Did you try rebooting the computer? Okay, so that's what you're going to get. Anyway, happy if you're an IT professional.

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1: Wren's Pets is opening up a brand new store in Welland on Niagara Street. 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
1: Yes.
0: At 8.05 p.m. You know what's happening?
1: 8.05 p.m. 1 week from today. 1 week from today. 8.05 p.m.
0: Yeah.
1: No idea. Fall.
0: Yeah.
1: I don't like falling anymore.
0: I know, right? Right?
1: Oh, you mean autumn.
0: It's autumn.
1: The autumnal equinox.
0: Yes, it is. So your tanning days are just about done, my friend.
1: Well, there's always those little rooms.
0: Yeah, I think we're going to have a pretty decent fall, actually. That's what the prognosticators are saying.
1: The weather prognosticators.
0: Yeah, yes. They're saying that we might have a really nice, you know, like into Thanksgiving and beyond, which is cool. I like that, like a nice fall, you know.
1: I'd like the nice weather, you know, continue to, you know, January.
0: Okay, let's do that.
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And you know what time, you know what time is? Yeah, it's time for the Afternoon Drive radio show with Jeff and the great Brandoon.

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8: 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Niagara three-day weather.
9: Sun cloud mix for the rest of the afternoon. Overnight tonight, chance of a shower or thunderstorm. Overnight low is going to be 19. Shower first thing tomorrow morning, then a sun cloud mix and a high at 26 degrees. We're feeling warmer with the Humidex. Thursday, cloudy skies, chance of showers in 24. Sunshine Friday, high 22. Right now it's 23. Humidex, just 25. 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

Classic Rock 91.7 Chide FM with the Talking Heads. Coming up at three. Three songs, something in common. We call it Jeff and Brandon's Three Picks. You listen to the songs. Well, it's just something to do to while away that, you know, that middle of the afternoon thing. Well, while you have your coffee and donut. So you listen to our three songs. When you think you know what the three songs have in common, you text us the answer. And what we're doing these days is we ask you to send in also, not just an answer, but a song request. And at the end of the third song, we go through all the correct answers, and we pick the person who has the best song request, and we play that person's song for them and for everybody, because it's usually a win-win-win thing. But you don't want to miss it. You don't have, you don't have to wager or anything like that, although you know, whatever makes it interesting for you. But at three, make sure you're listening. Jeff and Brandon's Three Picks.

0: 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Mornings with Darlene and Brian. 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

0: 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And get this, the Village of Hope Niagara, they catch the ace. Still, nobody has caught the ace. It's week 36, and this ace has proven more elusive than D.B. Cooper. But somebody's got to get it eventually. And this week on Thursday, that's when they do the draws. They do the draws Thursday at 5. So you have until Thursday at 4 to buy a ticket for this week's draw. And this week's estimated huge jackpot in the Village of Hope Niagara, catch the ace. This week's huge jackpot is $32,500. So you had lots of money up for grabs there. So get your ticket. Drop by. 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

0: Welcome to your mid-afternoon escape from the daily grind. It's time for Jeff and Brandon's Three Picks. Can you identify the common bond between these songs? 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
1: Once again, we have three songs that have something in common. All you have to do is text us when you think you know what the songs have in common. Text us your answer, 905-732-6917, include your name and a song request. And at the end of the third song, we'll draw from all the correct answers and play that person's song. That's how it works. So make sure it's a good one. Today's, you'll get this one. It might take a couple of songs. I don't know, maybe you're going to impress me and get it right off the bat. Either or. Just listen up, because here comes song number one. One of three, Jeff and Brandon's Three Picks. From Bon Jovi, Living on a Prayer, Classic Rock, 91.7, Giant FM.

0: song number one, one of three, in our three picks, and then come the answers. Anybody?
1: Have one true clairvoyant today.
0: That's well done.
1: Well done.
0: Clairvoyant. So,
1: yes.
0: If you don't think you're the clairvoyant, everybody thinks they're the clairvoyant, though. Yeah.
1: Well, they would know, would they not?
0: You would think.
1: Uh-huh.
0: Being omniscient as they are. But anyhow, if you think maybe you didn't get it, keep answering. You include that song request each and every time you send in your answers, if you would, please, as we move on to song number two. Now, this is the helper song.
1: Oh, this will help.
0: This will help.
1: I hope so.
0: Song number two, two of three, Jeff and Brandon, three picks, Steve Miller Band, Take the Money and Run, Classic Rock, 91.7, Jive FM.

0: That is song number two, the Helper's Song, which had to have helped.
1: Oh, certainly.
0: Certainly. That helped. Remember, keep sending in those answers. You have until the end of this next song. If you haven't done so already, text us what you think the songs have in common. Make sure you also include your name and a really good song request. We're getting some interesting ones, but we'll play that back later on. Song three of three. This is the giveaway song. Song number three of three. Jeff and Brandon's three picks. This is John Cougar before he was Mellencamp. Classic rock, 91.7 Jive FM.

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Can you figure out the common bond? Text your guesses to 905-732-6917. 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

0: Big Sugar digging a hole, 91.7 Giant FM. That was the thinking song, tabulating the results from today's three picks. Let's go back to the top of the hour. There we are. Back to the rewind hour. The three songs we played, recapping. Living on a Prayer by Bon Jovi, then Take the Money and Run by the Steve Miller Band, then John Cougar before his Mellencamp as Jack and Diane.
1: We got answers. Talk box, organs, a lot of faith and religion after the Living on a Prayer.
0: Mm-hmm.
1: The wah-wah pedal, but no.
0: No. Couples.
1: Oh, couples, relationships we took to.
0: Yeah, well, yeah, anything that kind of did that. But yeah. in the songs, you had Tommy and Gina, then you had Billy Joe and Bobby Sue, and then, of course, Jack and Diane.
1: Didn't get easier than that. We had Steve, Eddie, Dino, Stucky, Steve-O, Randy, Dan, Amanda, Jay Scott, Mike, Diane, Sheila. And our song of choice comes from Gary M, because there's a couple Garys that
0: Gary M.
1: This is for Gary M.
0: Just to delineate to all the Garys, this will be a song from Gary M. And that's coming up in just a few minutes. So stand by. Make sure you're listening each and every weekday at 3. It is Jeff and Brandon's Three Picks.
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6: Already seeing an issue on the QEW, Toronto bound at Burl Oak Drive in Burlington. The HOV lane is blocked with a collision. You're starting to see a backup through there. The Lakeshore Road Bridge is unavailable, and at the border at the Peace Bridge, Trucks to Canada, a 20-minute wait. 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

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It's Coney Hatch and the Monkey Bars Afternoon Drive Radio Show. And time for our Three Picks Request. Today on the Three Picks, all the songs were about couples. That was the answer. And we're going to play a song for Gary M. Yes, Gary? Gary. Gary M. Wanted to hear some Black Sabbath. My request for Three Picks. Here's War Pigs, Classic Rock, 91.7, Jive FM.

0: Classic Rock, 91.7, China Bell. Black Sabbath, War Pigs, and that was the request, Gary M.
1: Gary M.
0: Gary.
1: That's weird.
0: That's our Three Picks request. You know, and I'm listening to that song, right? And I'm thinking, were War Pigs a real thing? And so I had to Google.
1: Yeah.
0: Yes, they were.
1: So they
0: in ancient times.
1: Okay.
0: They would have,
1: like, they actually had a pig that was,
0: yes, a war pig.
1: Yeah.
0: And what the, and no, this is true. In ancient times, according to historical accounts, they would release these pigs, and especially if you're being attacked by elephants.
1: Okay.
0: Wow. Kid you not.
1: This is going back.
0: So if you, so they're coming at you with elephants, right?
1: Scare the elephants.
0: Yes, you release the pigs and they run rampant amongst the elephants and they would panic the elephants.
1: Nipping at their feet.
0: But it gets worse.
1: Okay.
0: There are historical accounts that in ancient times, a long time ago,
1: this is an
0: war is hell. It's horribly cruel, no matter how you slice it. But in ancient times, sometimes they would use flaming pigs and set them loose amongst the enemy. Wow. Awful! That's horrible.
1: It's serving them breakfast.
0: Terrible! But this was you know, thousands of years ago.
1: Of course,
0: ago,
1: right? This is, you know, not
0: ancient
1: modern
0: battles.
1: Time.
0: They had the war pigs. You know, back when your secret weapon was extra crispy bacon.
1: Yeah.
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1: 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Niagara 3-day weather.
2: Looks like we're going to get some showers and thunderstorms overnight tonight. Overnight lows going to be 20 degrees. Calling for mainly cloudy skies tomorrow with a chance of showers and 26 degrees. Thursday, continuing overcast. Showers in 24. Sunshine on Friday, 22. Currently, we're at 23. 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
1: Wren's Pets is opening up a brand new store in Welland on Niagara Street. 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And with all the winning, we're also going to keep you up to date with Niagara's local news, traffic, and weather.
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0: So we're in Fort Lauderdale, Florida, where police and fire rescue were called to a local public school for a fart spray incident.
2: Well, yes, it happens at public schools oftentimes.
0: The fart spray incident, when they arrived, and it was reported to them that a student had sprayed an odor-causing substance in a room.
2: Is that something to call the police on? I don't know about that.
0: Well, they said there was a few
2: noxious
0: students.
2: Noxious substance?
0: Nobody was hurt, but I guess some had some irritation. You know,
2: yeah.
0: It hangs low to burn the eyes, that sort of thing.
2: Bad taste in your mouth?
0: Sure. Anyhow. The culprit was discovered. I think they called his mom.
2: Okay, so it was a student. It wasn't like one
0: no,
2: of the...
0: No, no,
2: one of the teachers or something like that.
0: In an act of frustration, it was a student.
2: Okay.
0: So then the hazmat team has to show up.
2: You got
0: to
2: clear it out.
0: They come in. They're wearing the hazmat suit. They got the Geiger counters and all that sort of thing. And then they declared
2: testing the air quality.
0: It was okay. It was a sunlit and no longer deadly.
2: Good.
3: 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Who did it? 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Was it a calculated attempt to silence one of Niagara's most powerful voices? Was it sabotage? A rival with a pair of bolt cutters and dangerously strong opinions on our music? Or was it just some guy trying to steal copper? We may never know. The perpetrator was never caught. And somewhere out there, they may still be listening. 91.7 Giant FM. We remember. Mostly because it cost us money.
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2: There was an issue on the QEW Toronto bound at Burl Oak. The HOV lane was blocked because of a collision. It looks like it has cleared up, but you will still find it slow through there. The Lakeshore Road Bridge is unavailable. And at the border, the Peace Bridge trucks to Canada, a 15-minute wait. 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
1: Mainly cloudy tonight. Good afternoon. I'm Brandon Warby. Your three-day pinpoint weather details coming up. An inquest into the death of 26-year-old Tyson Demers will begin later this month. Demers died in hospital on October 25, 2022, after being transferred from the Niagara Detention Center. The mandatory inquest will begin September 28 at 9:30 a.m. and is expected to last 6 days, with about 5 witnesses expected to testify. Murray Siegel will preside, with Aaron Winokur serving as inquest counsel. The inquest will examine the circumstances surrounding Demers' death, and the jury may make recommendations aimed at preventing similar deaths. The proceedings will be held by video conference. The Niagara Advisory Coalition has confirmed a list of officials and mayoral candidates attending their upcoming forum on homelessness and housing. The public forum will be held Saturday morning from 9 until noon at St. George's Anglican Church in St. Catharines. The coalition says it's designed to provide residents of Niagara an opportunity to hear thoughts from current and potential future leaders about homelessness and housing issues in the community. Among those attending will be current St. Catharines Mayor Matt Sisko and current Niagara-on-the-Lake Lord Mayor Gary Zalepa, along with mayoral candidates from St. Catharines, Welland, Lincoln, Grimsby, Fort Erie, and Port Colborne. And this week is Living Donation Week, recognizing the Canadians who donate a kidney or part of their liver to help someone in need. Canadian Blood Services says more than 4,000 Canadians are currently waiting for an organ transplant, and about 250 people die each year while waiting. The campaign aims to raise awareness about living donation and encourages more people to consider becoming donors. Canadian Blood Services says living donation can mean shorter wait times and better health outcomes for recipients, while donor safety remains the top priority. People interested in becoming a living donor can learn more at blood.ca/livingdonation. In sports, the Toronto Blue Jays continue their series at Rogers Centre against the Tigers tonight. First pitch is just after 7. And Kawhi Leonard is officially a Toronto Raptor again. The Raptors and Los Angeles Clippers have agreed to a blockbuster trade that sends Leonard back to Toronto in exchange for Brandon Ingram, Grady Dick, 2 unprotected first-round picks, a first-round pick swap, and 2 second-round picks. Your Niagara weather is next.
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1: Cloudy tonight with a chance of showers and the risk of a thunderstorm, a low of 20. Wednesday, cloudy, a chance of showers, a high of 26, humidex 33. Thursday, cloudy, a chance of showers with a high of 24. And Friday, sunny with a high of 22. 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

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Green Day, Basket Case, a couple of those around here. The Afternoon Drive Radio Show, Jeff and the great Brandon, still to come this hour. Our daily feature, What Is Today? And at 4:30-ish, there's a thing we call Gas Wars, and that is where I'll tell you where the lowest diesel and gas prices are in Niagara, such as they are. And then I'll give you a prize, at least one lucky individual. I'll give them a prize, a $25 gift card from George's Creek Village. And then we'll all take shelter as that same lucky person screams Gas Wars. That's how it's done. And it's going to happen once again this afternoon at 4:30-ish.

0: Classic Rock 91.7 China FM. That's Brian Adams. Run to you. You're a southpaw lefty.
1: Yeah.
0: Was a sinister individual.
1: Yeah. Yeah. Often referred to as evil.
0: Have you thought about possibly buying one of those new iPhones, the new foldable iPhones?
1: I've never even thought about it.
0: Well, don't, because no. Apparently lefties are saying that the new foldable iPhone discriminates against left-handed people.
1: Well, everything we do is kind of backwards. I mean, everything's kind of catered to right-handed. You know, you're writing in a binder and stuff like that, and notebooks, and you're really left to right, right?
0: You really are only like 10% of the world.
1: Well, there's not that many of us, apparently.
0: So the new foldable iPhone came out, and I've been thinking about this. Didn't we used to have these and call them flip phones?
1: Flip phones. But now they're all touch screen.
0: But this is the screen. I guess the actual screen.
1: I've seen,
0: phones.
1: Yeah, yeah.
0: And they got this new one out. But in testing, people who were left-handed, because they were saying, oh, it makes it easier to work and the buttons are easier to get to. And all the lefties say, yeah, if you're right-handed.
1: So are these released already, or are they?
0: I guess they're like in a test marketing thing now. They'll be out soon.
1: I can see, yeah. I mean, if everything, I don't know. Like, I've used flip phones before. I used my left hand, but it was never touchscreen, so I don't know.
0: I don't think that made a difference with those.
1: No,
0: not really.
1: Well, because you're still typing with all the numbers when you were texting.
0: Well, even being right-handed, I find my regular phone hard to do because I can't. My thumb's not long enough because the button I want to hit is always on the other side. So I've got like one
1: hand. Use your finger. Yeah,
0: I can't do it one-handed because I can't reach. I mean, I don't see that that's discriminating against, you know, people.
1: I don't think that they're doing it intentionally.
0: Just because I don't have like long, luxurious thumbs. But I guess, yeah, the test results are in. And apparently the testers say that the new foldable
1: they
0: iPhone.
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6: Seeing a new issue on the QEW, Toronto bound approaching Fruitland Road and Hamilton. A collision there that's starting to cause quite a bit of a slowdown. The Lakeshore Road and Mellonby Avenue bridges are up. And at the border, the Peace Bridge, Trucks to Canada, a 15-minute wait. 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
1: Bing, bing. There it is. That's the bing, bing. 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See who's out there today. Oh, wow. Lots of callers today. 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Who is this?
2: Hi, this is Chris.
1: Chris, welcome to Gas Wars.
2: Oh, thank you.
1: Where are you calling from, Chris?
2: Evansville.
1: Glamorous Beams Vegas.
2: Where,
1: Glamorous Beams Vegas, where it's never the cheapest gas.
2: Oh, yeah.
1: Ever. Never. At least, not lately. Chris, just for calling in, you got yourself a $25 gift card from George's Greek Village in St. Catharines. Congratulations.
2: Oh, right on.
1: Let's see here. Lowest diesel price spotted today was in Port Colborne. A bit of a drive from Beams, Vegas. Port Colborne, $2.39. So it really isn't worth driving for $2.39. That's for diesel. The lowest gas price... Pelham reports gas on it for $1.65, and again, that's no hill of beans either.
2: That's a quite a drive.
1: Yeah, that's just it. You're there in Beams Vegas, because you're just expected to just pay through the nose or some other body part. Chris, enjoy the gift card from George's Greek Village. I know you will, and thanks for joining us here today on
2: Gas Wars.
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1: Well, today is Tuesday.
2: It's just Tuesday.
1: Tuesday, 15th day of September.
2: Halfway there.
1: It was. Look what I accidentally typed on the paper today.
2: August.
1: I accidentally typed August.
2: You're behind a month.
1: That's well, okay. I didn't read it. I noticed my mistake.
2: Oh, good.
1: I could have read it.
2: That would have made it funnier.
1: Tuesday, the 15th day of September. Famous people have birthdays today. As long as these aren't like birthdays
2: from August 15th. Maybe we read them already.
1: I don't think so. Jennifer Lawrence, she was Katniss in The Hunger Games, Mystique in The X-Men, and Oscar winner for Silver Linings Playbook. Jennifer Lawrence is 36. Joe Jonas, the oldest of the Jonas Brothers, 37. Ben Affleck, he's one of the Batman.
2: Affleck. I think he's in one of the new Affleck commercials, actually.
1: He should be.
2: Yeah.
1: And Pat Priest, Marilyn Munster from the Munsters. She was the niece, and she was the pretty blonde woman, and but she thought that she wasn't pretty because she thought she should
2: living
1: look
2: among
1: like
2: among monsters.
1: She should look like the rest of the family.
2: That show was so good.
1: It was hilarious.
2: It was a great show.
1: And 90. What else is today?
2: She's 90. Wow.
1: Yes, 90. Well, the Munsters was wild.
2: Yeah.
1: It's creme de menthe day. For those of you, when you're doing shots, one that tastes like scope.
2: Ew. I don't know about that.
1: Yeah, the creme de menthe.
2: Is that just like the green liqueur?
1: It's minty fresh.
2: Yeah, I don't know about that.
1: That's all.
2: Mix it with maybe some Kahlua or something. That might be good.
1: Ew.
2: No? Chocolate mint? No?
1: Oh. Hang on. I just had to think about that.
2: Yeah.
1: Chocolate mint. You might have something there.
2: You might be onto something there.
1: And finally today is Make a Hat Day.
2: I don't have a hat.
1: No, you got to make one.
2: I got to make one of those pirate hats at a newspaper.
1: Sure, you should just get all loaded up on some creme de menthe.
2: Yeah, just make a hat.
1: And make yourself a hat.
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1: Okay, here's the deal.
2: This is amazing.
1: The site that I use to get the birthdays, it wasn't working well today. I had to click a couple times to get through, and apparently that was August 15th.
2: It was from a month ago.
1: That was from a month ago. So now
2: we get all kinds of fake birthdays.
1: I don't even know what today is, but I know that who's having a John Bradley from Game of Thrones is 38. Prince Harry is 42 today. Who else is having birthdays? Jimmy Carr, the comedian, British comedian, is 54. And what else is today?
2: Tommy Lee Jones.
1: Tommy Lee Jones?
2: Yeah, he's 80. Yeah.
1: Oh, well, see, there you go. Now, those are the birthdays.
2: Those are the birthdays, some of them anyways.
1: Yeah. Yeah, you know what today is, though? Today is get the birthday list wrong day.
2: I like it.
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12: On the QEW, you're finding quite a bit of afternoon volume out there. Earlier issues have cleared up. There are no collisions to report. The Lakeshore Road Bridge is unavailable. The Main Street Bridge is up. And at the border, the Peace Bridge trucks to Canada, a 15-minute wait. 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
5: 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Niagara 3-day weather.
6: Cloudy tonight with a chance of showers and the risk of a thunderstorm, a low of 20. Wednesday, cloudy, a chance of showers, a high of 26, humidex 33. Thursday, cloudy, a chance of showers with a high of 24. And Friday, sunny with a high of 22. 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

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Tom Petty, Won't Back Down. Afternoon Drive Radio Show. This is the Hour of Power. Later on this hour, we got our law. It's weird law, strange law. It's the law. And in just a few minutes, one of us will tell the other guy a truly stupid joke. Stay with us.

0: 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Puddle of Mud, Blurry. Oh, you don't know what blurry is.
1: But a constant state of blurry.
0: Constant blur. Gosh, it is time for one of us. Tell the other guy a stupid joke. Now, if memory serves me correctly, and it often doesn't, yesterday I think I did the joke.
1: Yeah, you're right. I got one.
0: Oh, okay. Your turn.
1: What did one hat say to the other?
0: I don't know. What did one hat say to the other?
1: You stay here. I'll go on ahead.
0: Stupid.
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15: Finding afternoon volume slowdowns on the QEW, but there are no collisions to report. The Lakeshore Road Bridge is unavailable. The Allenburg Bridge is up, and at the border, the Peace Bridge trucks to Canada, a 25-minute wait. 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

0: 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Let's see, last check, I was Jeff, and you were Brandon.
1: True story.
0: And this headline made me look.
1: What you got?
0: Headline reads, more than 100 people gather to scream at the ocean.
1: Sounds like a fun time.
0: Doesn't it, though?
1: Yeah.
0: I guess it's the annual Guttural Scream at the Sea events.
1: It's even got a cool name.
0: It happens in San Francisco, mm-hmm. and they say more than 100 people gathered, and they just go down to the beach and then scream at the ocean.
1: Like just any old scream, or are they yes. swearing at the ocean? Or?
0: You can do whatever you want, but the idea is, you know, just let it all out. You know, yeah. Get it out. Get out your frustration and scream at the ocean.
1: This is supposed to be therapeutic.
0: Yes, the group scream was preceded by a screaming contest.
1: Where, the loudest scream.
0: Where participants were judged based on the volume, length, and style.
1: They scream the loudest without passing out.
0: Of the screaming vocalizations. You know, we should actually do something like this here.
1: Oh, right? They do things weird out yes. in California.
0: Well, yeah. I think we could do this here, right?
1: Okay.
0: I say we all go down and we stand on the shore there in Port Dalhousie and we all scream, "It's Lake Ontario, you moron!"
1: Good idea.
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1: Wren's Pets is opening up a brand new store in Welland on Niagara Street. 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
1: All set.
0: Strange laws, weird laws, real laws. It's the law. And this is Canadian law.
1: Oh, yeah?
0: Right here in Canada. You probably didn't even know that this was a law.
1: Could I be breaking this law?
0: I don't think so.
1: Okay.
0: But what do I know? What do I know what you do in your off hours?
1: Well, let's hear the law first, and then we'll determine.
0: In Canada, it's illegal to attach a coin to a string.
1: Okay. Yeah, we're good.
0: You don't do that?
1: No, don't do that. No.
0: So I guess the idea was, you know, if you attach the coin to a string.
1: Put it in
0: the
1: machine and pull it out.
0: And then pull it out. Yeah. And do it repeatedly
1: I don't even think you'd be able to do that anymore.
0: I don't know if it's
1: today's technology.
0: But also, it could be to keep you from being a jerk.
1: And swinging it around?
0: No, you just leave it on the ground, wait for someone to come up and yoink. Yoink. Psych. You know, so it could be like an anti-jerk thing, too.
1: Yeah.
0: And any theft.
1: Jerk suppressor.
0: Any theft and anti-jerk law. I don't know why.
1: Interesting.
0: But yeah, it's still on the books.
1: All right.
0: So don't do this. In Canada, it's illegal to attach a coin to a string. It's the law.
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4: 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Niagara on time traffic.
5: There's a collision in Welland at the roundabout at the 406. It's in the left lane. Watch out for that. It's causing some slowdowns through there. Elsewhere on the QEW, just finding afternoon volume. No other problems to report. The Lakeshore Road Bridge is up. And at the border at the Peace Bridge, trucks to Canada, a 15-minute wait. 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
1: Mainly cloudy tonight. Good afternoon. I'm Brandon Warby. Your three-day pinpoint weather details coming up. An inquest into the death of 26-year-old Tyson Demers will begin later this month. Demers died in hospital on October 25, 2022, after being transferred from the Niagara Detention Center. The mandatory inquest will begin September 28 at 9:30 a.m. and is expected to last 6 days, with about 5 witnesses expected to testify. Murray Siegel will preside, with Aaron Winokur serving as inquest counsel. The inquest will examine the circumstances surrounding Demers' death, and the jury may make recommendations aimed at preventing similar deaths. The proceedings will be held by video conference. The Niagara Advisory Coalition has confirmed a list of officials and mayoral candidates attending their upcoming forum on homelessness and housing. The public forum will be held Saturday morning from 9 until noon at St. George's Anglican Church in St. Catharines. The coalition says it's designed to provide residents of Niagara an opportunity to hear thoughts from current and potential future leaders about homelessness and housing issues in the community. Among those attending will be current St. Catharines Mayor Matt Sisko and current Niagara-on-the-Lake Lord Mayor Gary Zalepa, along with mayoral candidates from St. Catharines, Welland, Lincoln, Grimsby, Fort Erie, and Port Colborne. And this week is Living Donation Week, recognizing the Canadians who donate a kidney or part of their liver to help someone in need. Canadian Blood Services says more than 4,000 Canadians are currently waiting for an organ transplant, and about 250 people die each year while waiting. The campaign aims to raise awareness about living donation and encourages more people to consider becoming donors. Canadian Blood Services says living donation can mean shorter wait times and better health outcomes for recipients, while donor safety remains the top priority. People interested in becoming a living donor can learn more at blood.ca/livingdonation. In sports, the Toronto Blue Jays continue their series at Rogers Centre against the Tigers tonight. First pitch is just after 7. And Kawhi Leonard is officially a Toronto Raptor again. The Raptors and Los Angeles Clippers have agreed to a blockbuster trade that sends Leonard back to Toronto in exchange for Brandon Ingram, Grady Dick, 2 unprotected first-round picks, a first-round pick swap, and 2 second-round picks. Your Niagara weather is next.
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0: 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Niagara three-day weather.
1: Cloudy tonight with a chance of showers and the risk of a thunderstorm, a low of 20. Wednesday, cloudy, a chance of showers, a high of 26, humidex 33. Thursday, cloudy, a chance of showers with a high of 24. And Friday, sunny with a high of 22. 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
1: Okay, where are we headed?
0: England, where British engineer Ruth Amos, who hosts a YouTube channel called Kids Invent Stuff.
1: Okay.
0: And I guess Ruth likes to just build stuff to show the kids how you can build some interesting things,
1: sure.
0: Right?
1: Yeah.
0: So she likes to take ideas submitted by the kids and then show you how to build them, right? And so far, she's previously built the world's largest electric toothbrush, the tallest 3D printed plastic brick.
1: These are all in the Guinness Book of Records.
0: Yes, okay. And now. She has assembled the world's largest working hairdryer.
1: How big are we talking?
0: Well, her Ruth's functioning hairdryer measures 5 feet 9 inches long and 5 feet 3 inches tall.
1: It's a big hairdryer.
0: Yeah.
1: It's just like a big space heater you'd need. You just have to
0: I guess so.
1: Enclose it in some sort of plastic or something.
0: You would have to anchor yourself so you don't get
1: blown away.
0: Blown across the room. Be perfect if you
1: or melted.
0: If you got big hair.
1: Yeah.
0: But yeah, so.
1: 80s hair.
0: British engineer Ruth Amos and the world's largest hair dryer, 5 feet 9 inches long, 5 feet 3 inches tall. Truly a bizarro world's record.
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4: There was a collision at the roundabout in Welland. Looks like that has cleared up. New problems on the QEW Toronto bound. Out here, Ontario, in Mississauga, the center lane is blocked with a stalled vehicle, starting to cause a heavy backup there. The Lake Shore Road Bridge is unavailable. The Allenberg Bridge is up. And at the border, the Peace Bridge trucks to Canada, a 20-minute wait. 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

0: Classic Rock, 91.7 Giant FM, Iggy Pop, and Real Wild Child on the Afternoon Drive radio show. 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
1: In the Dominico Cup final, we've got two family packs they're going to be giving away tomorrow. 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
0: Right, and this is for Saturday.
1: This is for Saturday night's home game at the Pond. So they're going to be giving that away during the morning show tomorrow. And it's a 7:05 start on Saturday.
0: Yep.
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12: 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Niagara 3-day weather.
0: Increasing cloudiness this evening with passing showers and thunderstorms. Very likely overnight tonight. Overnight though, it's going to be 20 degrees tomorrow. Cloudy skies with a chance of a passing shower and 26, which will be muggy tomorrow. Then on Thursday, starts off cloudy with a chance of showers. Looks like a bit of clearing on Thursday. Might see some sunshine in the afternoon. Thursday's high will be 24. And Friday, lots of sunshine on Friday.

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1: Wren's Pets is opening up a brand new store in Welland on Niagara Street. 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

0: 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Time for a strange but true fact.
1: All set.
0: Strange but true. Wasabi. You're familiar with wasabi?
1: I'm a big fan.
0: Yeah, well, yeah. Wasabi was originally eaten with sushi in order to kill bacteria.
1: You don't know what you're eating when you're eating sushi, I guess.
0: Well, the wasabi was believed to kill the bacteria in raw fish. Not for its flavor originally. That's not necessary now because, you know, modern safety concerns.
1: Yeah. Oh, it is delicious.
0: Yes.
1: Now it just adds flavor. You don't have to worry about it.
0: Yeah, but that's what it was for before. You know, wasabi, in its original usage, from the Japanese word, no explosive diarrhea. Wasabi.
1: That's what that means.
0: That's what it means.
1: Okay.
2: 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Who did it? 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Was it a calculated attempt to silence one of Niagara's most powerful voices? Was it sabotage? A rival with a pair of bolt cutters and dangerously strong opinions on our music? Or was it just some guy trying to steal copper? We may never know. The perpetrator was never caught. And somewhere out there, they may still be listening. 91.7 Giant FM. 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
6: Ongoing issues on the QEW, Toronto bound at here, Ontario and Mississauga. There's a stalled vehicle in the center lane that's causing quite a bit of a slowdown. At the canal bridges, the Lakeshore Road Bridge is unavailable. And at the border, the Peace Bridge, trucks to Canada, a 25-minute wait. 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

the police, and don't stand so close to me. 47% of people have had milk straight from the carton in the fridge. Are you doing it right now? Did we catch you in the act? Quick, before no one sees. Headstones after Derek and the Dominoes. It's Layla. It's Classic Rock at Night.

0: classic rock at night, cubically contained in the headstones. Mid-September, still quite warm out for September. So France has had their hottest summer ever. The winemakers are having a problem with their grapes. It's hard to produce champagne that's going to meet those strict classification regulations by the French authorities. So what they've done is, because of this, they're making an exception this year and allowing them to make their champagne with higher alcohol content. Finally, global warming working for us, not against us. We got Pink Floyd to get to, STP, and Bon Jovi's coming too.
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17: Cloudy tonight with a chance of showers and the risk of a thunderstorm, a low of 20. Wednesday, cloudy, a chance of showers, a high of 26, humidex 33. Thursday, cloudy, a chance of showers with a high of 24. And Friday, sunny with a high of 22.
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0: 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Mornings with Darlene and Brian. 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
1: Wren's Pets is opening up a brand new store in Welland on Niagara Street. And in honor of the occasion, on Wednesday morning show, we're going to give you a chance to win a $100 gift card. And also a chance to win with five things you need to know, a $100 lottery voucher. And with all the winning, we're also going to keep you up to date with Niagara's local news, traffic, and weather.
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The home of the Giant Knockers will be in Port Dalhousie on Sunday for the Terry Fox Run. 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

0: Classic Rock at Night with Creed and My Sacrifice. So there's been a lot of bands who have played at the Las Vegas Sphere. It is one of the biggest venues I know of. I know U2 has been there. The Eagles have been there. Now Oprah Winfrey, huh? Yeah, announcing four headlining shows at the Las Vegas Sphere called Aha. This is happening in April. It'll be an all-immersive live show that's described as a symphony of senses. At the Sphere, Oprah Winfrey. She's going big or going home.
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